drums. Look at that mama, she got it sticking in the cameraman. Oh, we could have some. And he's up there. What's that? Hawaiian noises. You better

trying to start a new life of her own. Sylvia's mother says Sylvia's happy.